I ask who's handsomer, a prince or a chancellor with an aptitude for tempered truth. It's quite alarming how they can be irresistibly charming, but

Is there anybody in there? Just nod if you can hear me. Is there anyone at home? Relax. I need some information first. Just the basic facts. Can you show me where it hurts?

0: Duncan's hat-trick, it's interesting though, I never scored an hat-trick, but people always reckon, you know, he must have scored an hat-trick millions of times. Mm. But it's advertising for you. But come over, I'll give you a special discount. We got poppers, we got some good lager, local brew. Mm-hmm. So yeah, just pop over. Dodie, is it?
1: Sportrausinn með Dodda Litla á Rás 2.